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over, the war is finally done. Soldiers in the desert sand still clinging to a gun. No one is the winner, and everyone must lose. Suddenly the war is over, that's the news. Suddenly celebrity is something back in style. Back to running tabloid for a while. Pain's almost everywhere, the whole world's got the blues. Suddenly the war is over, that's

Someone's missing in Modesto, and it's sad about the clues. Suddenly the war is over, that's the news.

the cost of war is something out of sight. Lost a lot of heroes in the fight. Politicians do all the talking, soldiers pay the dues. Suddenly the war is over, that's the news. That's the news, that's the news. That's the ever-loving, blessed headline news. Politicians do all the talking, soldiers pay the dues. Suddenly the war is over, and that's the news.

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day, Potts Farm was a place to go. 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

funny thing about Texas, you don't know how deep it got till you're standing somewhere it ain't. And you feel that pull in your chest, like the land itself tied a string. From here to wherever you're at, and it's always tugging you home.

Hello and welcome to another 3 hours of the very best of country music on behalf of myself, that's Paul Hazel, and my world of country. Over the next 3 hours, I'll be presenting a wonderfully diverse mix of country music from across the country music spectrum down through the decades and from artists recorded around the world. So let's get straight on with the music.

Yes, hello everybody, it's Paul Hazel. I'm back in the chair again as usual, and as usual we've started out with three singles, recently released singles, and how amazingly different each one was from the one before, but none of them really traditional country when you think about it. So the first one was Jeff Orson from Canada, and he was doing Flames Are All Gone. That was followed by the Celia Brice Band. Now, there's one that's being touted as being very country, but it's still very much the sort of country music that's in vogue today rather than the more traditional sounds. And I rather like Celia Brice's voice, and but I still wouldn't call it traditional country. But her song was called Sad Songs, and then that was followed by that last one, which was really rocking along, touch of rockabilly and rock and roll, I would say, on that one. And that was Renee Hage from the Netherlands, and he was doing Big Bad Dog. Well, now, we've got a real mixture, as always, in the rest of the show, and don't worry, there's plenty of traditional country. There's lots of rarities coming up, too. So let's move straight on to our next track, and we're staying with the recently released singles, because this one, bit more traditional than the ones we just listened to. This one actually comes from Ireland, from Trevor Lochry, a very popular name over in Ireland, and he's doing Honey, Put Your Shoes On.

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The show embraces all styles of country music, all eras, from today's sounds back to the 1920s, and any country where good country music is played. 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The address is paulhazelsworldofcountry@gmail.com. The show has a Facebook page too, just called Paul Hazel's World of Country, where I post information about forthcoming shows and other news. And we have a private Facebook group recently set up where listeners can chat and exchange views between or during the shows. That group is called Friends of Paul Hazel's World of Country. Just ask to join and you will be admitted. Please get in touch. Let me know what you think of the show. And don't forget that email address, paulhazelsworldofcountry@gmail.com.

That was a nice, lively one, wasn't it? That was Randall Franks was the fiddle player there. And he's got something of a pedigree when you look back. I mean, he hosts the Grandmaster Fiddling Championships. He's won Fiddle Player of the Year in the past. He's a former member of Bill Monroe's Bluegrass Boys and also a former member of Jim and Jesse's Virginia Boys. He's also well known as an actor, so quite a character. And that single was one that's been recorded for charity, and there's quite a mix of people in there. You can tell from the sounds of it, it's very informal and they're having a lot of fun. In there somewhere amongst that is also Doodle and the Golden River Grass, the Skillet Lickers with Paul Puckett, and also Grammy winners Don Flemons and Jim Lauderdale, not to mention Grand Ole Opry star Ketch Secor of the Old Crow Medicine Show. So really quite a range of artists on that track that we've just played. I've no doubt that you realise what the tune was called, even if you didn't recognise it. It was actually Down Yonder, and that itself goes back a long way, and it wasn't originally a country tune either. The first known recording of it was by the Peerless Quartet. That was in 1921, but it became something more associated with country music when Del Wood, the pianist Del Wood, played it and had a very successful single with it in the 1950s. But since then, it's become quite a regular item, appearing on many different albums as an instrumental by quite a few different artists. So a very popular tune as well. So let's have a bit of a difference again. And I'm going to give you another single, and we'll get down to some of the rarities and things after this first half hour. But I've got a rather nice track coming up for you now that it is a recently released single. And this one is by Samantha Dan. It's an Australian single, and it's a track called Wild Child.

Now it's back over to the Emerald Isle for this one, because this is a reworking of the old Buck Owens hit, Fooling Around, by Stacey Breen.

mountain horseman, mustard cattle still. Way up on the high plains, as they've always done. Hear the snowies thunder when they let the horses run. See the horses gallop from the depth of mountain blue. The mighty mountains tremble to the thunder.

shadows of a horseman, phantoms of the night. And the horseman will be flying like clouds across the moon, racing against the weather,

knowing it's the only life they know. They run the horses overnight into another dawn, across the rugged hillside before the light of morn. The phantoms of the snowy will fade into the dew before another sunrise paints the world anew. And the horsemen will be flying like clouds across the moon, racing against the weather

regulation, I'll claim their mountain home. Such controversy yesterday was never heard or known. So they're still grazing cattle as they did long ago. They summer on the high plains,

Oh yes, one of the really popular modern day bush balladeers of Australia there. That was Dean Perrott, and he's got a single out and it's just called Phantoms of the Snowy, referring to the Snowy Mountains, of course. And we're going to follow that up with another recently released single, also an Australian release. And this one is by the Peel River Ramblers. And I think this is really nice, quite catchy. They're basically a bluegrass band, but this one's sort of bluegrass-y, but I wouldn't call it outright bluegrass, but it's just called 1 Week. So this is the Peel River Ramblers.

Oh, now, wasn't that just delightful? I was really impressed. It's the only track I've heard of them so far. And they are the Peel River Ramblers. And the title, again, was 1 Week. Now, I've actually written to them, asking them if they've got anything else. And if they have and they send it to me, then you can rely on the fact that I will be playing more of the Peel River Ramblers in the very near future. So I really thought that was really very nice. Right, now, something utterly and completely different now, and a name probably, in my experience, more often associated with rockabilly, but also recorded some very good traditional honky-tonk and country music. I'm talking about Al Terry, and I was absolutely delighted this week when a package came through the letterbox at home, and when I opened it, it was a package from Acrobat Records. And if you're a regular on this show, then you'll know the name of Acrobat Records. They're doing some wonderful reissues of really old rare material, and on this particular one is a 2 CD set of Al Terry. And on the first CD we've got 25 tracks, and on the second CD we've got 25 tracks. Now, there are a few duets with other people as well, and there's a mixture. At times it goes near rockabilly, at other times it's absolutely straight down the line country. You've got the usual booklet of fascinating notes to go with it, and all in all, I am very, very pleased, bearing in mind that a lot of these recordings are quite rare, and they've obviously gone to a great deal of trouble to try to clean them up and make sure that we pull them all together so that people can access them either for reference or just to sit down and enjoy the pleasure of listening to them. So the album is actually called Good Deal Lucille, which was after what was probably his best known song. And I'm actually going to play you the title track today. So this is Al Terry from the new Acrobat album of the same name, and Good Deal Lucille.

Oh, now, I really enjoyed that. That's very much up my street, is that? I love that 50s sound. And that one was done in 1954. And let's move it forward slightly, but not too far, because around about the time that Al Terry was making those kind of records, over here in the UK, there was a young lad by the name of Dave Travis, and he was listening and loving and absorbing the music. And before very many years had gone by, he was in the recording studios himself, and he became very well known, not only as a country singer, but also as a rockabilly and rock and roll singer. And I'm going to give you an example of the more country side of his music, because he did several albums, and he really did do some very good material. And these days, I very rarely ever hear Dave Travis mentioned, and I don't think I've heard him played on radio since the last time I played a track on this show. So I'm going to play a Dave Travis track now. Here's his version of The Roving Gambler. This is Dave Travis.

And that was Dave Travis, a UK artist. Last I heard of him, he was living not far from the South Coast, not a terrible distance away from where I live. And he was running a record label and reissuing a lot of rockabilly material and traditional country. So he's still very much into it. And I don't know whether he ever listens to the show, but Dave Travis, if you do, I would welcome you getting in touch. It would be lovely to have a chat with you, maybe have you on as a guest on the show. Right, let's move on, and we're going back over to Australia for the next track, because we've got a young lady that won the 2006 Australian Bush Ballad Association Bush Balladeer Star Quest. Her name is Julie Perandes, only a young lady, and but remarkably mature in the sound of her music. And I've got a track here by her where she is updating a real old-timey favourite from many, many decades ago. And although this song has an American pedigree, it is actually one of the songs that helped to make the great Tex Morton famous in Australia. Even though he was a New Zealander, he went on to become known as the father of Australian country music. A wonderfully talented man, and he did a brilliant version of this song. And now Julia Perandes has covered it as well. And I say now, I mean, this was a few years ago that she did this, but it still bears being played, because it's got a lovely, fresh, modern sound, but very traditional still. Here's Julie Perandes with I'll Be Hanged If They're Gonna Hang Me.

Julie Perendez there, and I'll be hanged if they're going to hang me. Well, now let's go to an artist who is an absolute legend, who's been around for some 70 or more years. This is the great Ralph Stanley, once of the Stanley Brothers, but a solo artist for very many years. In fact, the couple of numbers that he did in the film Oh Brother, Where Art Thou, probably single-handedly gave a whole great big boost to bluegrass music, and I have to say to Ralph Stanley's career too. Here's Ralph Stanley now with Bootleg John.

Ralph Stanley there with Bootleg John. Well, now let's have something very different again, and we're going out west to have a listen to Cool Water, a real old standard. This version is by Dave Curtis.

Now we're going right the way back to the 1950s again now with Merv Shiner, and I'm going to tie a little string around your finger.

0: Oh, very nice. Smooth version of Wishful Thinking by the man who made it famous originally. But there, that was a much later re-recording. That was Wynn Stewart. And I've always loved that song. I love the tune. And it's a tune that's been used on other songs as well. And I'm racking my brains here trying to think. If anybody can rescue me, do let me know. It's Paul Hazel's World of Country at gmail.com. Just let me know if you can think of what other song used that tune. It's right on the tip of my tongue and I can't think of it. Right, here's another new single. This one comes from Mac Kalar and it's called Barmaids and Barflies.
1: I watched him drink

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These are the best friends that I got today. Barmaids and barflies keep me feeling frisky.

Matt Kaylor and Barmaids and Barflies. Well, now let's stick with the men for a moment, because we've got a track coming up by an artist who I'm pretty sure I'm right in saying was Australian but later settled in the USA. I seem to recall also that there was some kind of a link between him and our old mate Johnny Heap. So if Johnny's listening, I'm sure he'll put me right if I've got any of that wrong. This is Gary Ellis and Old Cowboys Never Say Goodbye.

are the Gary Ellis and Old Cowboys Never Say Goodbye. Well, now, we've got another man coming up, but singing a song originally associated with a group of ladies. You may well recall that the group Pussycat had a big pop hit with a song called Mississippi, and it's now been covered and revived by Ireland's Dave Lawlor. It's his new single, and it's coming up right now.

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The email address is paulhazelsworldofcountry@gmail.com. The show has a Facebook page too, just called Paul Hazel's World of Country, where I post information about forthcoming shows and other news. And we have a private Facebook group where listeners can chat and exchange views during or between the shows. That group is called Friends of Paul Hazel's World of Country. Just ask to join and you'll be admitted. I look forward to hearing from you.

Oh, there's nothing quite like a good old yodel to clear the pipes, is there? I swear by it every morning, first thing. And if you believe that, you'll believe anything. That was Manon Bédard, a Canadian, French-Canadian artist. And I don't know if she's still going, but she's only a young lady, and it was only a few years ago that she was having hits. So it could well be that she's still very big. I don't know. I just haven't heard anything for a long time. She calls that one L'amour d'un cowboy, but you may well recognise it as being I Want to Be a Cowboy Sweetheart, the old Patsy Cline, Patsy Montana hit. What am I saying? Patsy Cline. Right, okay, let's move on. And we've got something a little calmer coming up. Absolutely exquisite, actually, because this is the French Family Band. And if you're not familiar with that name, it's not because they're French, because they're actually named after Stewie French, whose recordings in Australia are very well known. He's also a brilliant musician and plays on a lot of sessions as well for other artists, and he's married to a lady who is known as a solo artist as Camille Tinahu, and the pair of them together, along with family, are now known as the French Family Band. And although they've done a lot of recordings in Australia, I understand that they are currently resident in Nashville, and I'm going to play you their latest single. And I'll tell you what, if you want to hear some beautiful playing and exquisitely expressed singing, this one will be just for you. This is the French Family Band and Just a Little Love.

now, didn't I say that was exquisite? And exquisite it certainly was. The French family band, that's Stewie French, Camille Tanahu, and their son Sonny. Okay, now here's some lovely steel guitar from Carol Parham, and I'll Fly Away.

0: Now, Jeff Gore is a modern-day cowboy, actor and rancher. He's also a very good singer-songwriter, and he's recently released an album, and on that album, one of the tracks, he actually does a cappella. Most of the tracks are just done with solo guitar, but I thought you might like to hear him singing a story a cappella style. So this is Jeff Gore with Wild Rippling Waters, from his album The Outlier.
1: As I was out walking and a rambling one day, I spied a fair couple coming my way. One was a lady as fair as can be, and the other was a cowboy, and a brave one was he. He said, "Where are you going?" To the pretty fair maid. "Just down by the river, just down by the shade. Just down by the river, just down by the stream. To see the wild rippling waters and hear the nightingale sing."

fiddle all on the high string. And he played this tune over and over again.

Oh, yes. Doesn't that just go to show that Western swing can be really relaxing and laid back as well? That was the Sons of the West, and the lead singer there was Windy Wood. Now, the Sons of the West were very, very big, going way, way back. They were one of the early Western swing bands, but they all got back together again in the early 1970s. And for about, whether it was as long as 10 years, I don't know, but for several years after, through the 1970s, they continued to record a whole new body of work, and Windy Wood was one of the members that had stayed with them back from the early days. And I thought you might enjoy that. So that was a recording from somewhere between round about 1973 to possibly into the early 1980s, and it was just a number called The Kind of Love I Can't Forget. All right, let's have a few older tracks now, and we're going to make a start with Leon Payne, and not so well known as a singer, but probably his greatest claim to fame was that he wrote I Love You Because. But when you listen to the velvet tones of Jim Reeves singing that beautiful song, it's very, very different to the sound that Leon Payne made when he was singing. He was real raw country.

Oh, yes, Leon Payne there, and You Are the One. And that actually comes from a recently released Jasmine album. And I think it's quite ingenious what they've done. There were, back in the days of vinyl, there were two different LP compilations, both called Hillbilly Hit Parade. But one of them was on Starday, and one of them was on Mercury. And what Jasmine have done here is taken those two albums and put them both on one CD. And they've called it the Starday Mercury Hillbilly Hit Parades. Very, very nicely presented. Very colourful sleeve. Liner notes to go with it, of course. And not only that, but those two albums together give you a total of 32 tracks. But because some of the tracks are short, there was a little bit of space left, so Jasmine have topped it up with four tracks by Sleepy Le Beef. So I reckon that's pretty good value for money. The Sleepy Le Beef tracks include Home of the Blues, which I think was very popular for him, and also Ballad of a Teenage Queen. Touch of the influence of Johnny Cash there. All right, let's move on. Another artist that was very, very popular for many, many years was Grandpa Jones, who was well known not only for his comedy and his singing and banjo playing. He was actually also a pretty good yodeler, but he didn't do that very often. But we're going to play a track here that really shows the countryside as opposed to the old-timey side of his music. And this is a number called Happy Little Home in Arkansas. This is Grandpa Jones.

0: are the inimitable Grandpa Jones and Happy Little Home in Arkansas. Well, now we're going to listen to some really good instrumentation. Two of the most brilliant musicians that country music has ever known. This is Doc and Merle Watson and their version of Beaumont Rag.
1: I'm going to get Merle to back me up on a tune here. That's a pretty good guitar tune. Sometimes it's played on a fiddle, but we're going to do it on the two guitars tonight. It's called the Beaumont Rag.

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2: I'm going back to the one-way track, I'm headed for Yodel Mountain. When I get there, I won't have a care of setting by the crystal fountain. I'll yodel all day to the birds and the bees, so there won't be any doubt. I'm way out west for a good long.

Now headed west for the little nest way back on Yodel Mountain. When the sun fades o'er Green Mountain, glad the stars I'm gonna be counting. I'll yodel all night to the moon in the sky, I'll really do some shouting. I'm way out west for a good

up right at the end of the night, we're back on Yodel Mountain. Then I'll jump right out and catch me a trout and have myself an outing. I'll yodel all morning to the hills and dales, I'll really do some shouting. I'm way out west for a good

They are the inimitable Carolina Cotton, and from one of her radio shows, and Yodel Mountain, that one was called. And she had a particular style, technique of making yodeling quite complicated and complex. And a lot of people really admired that, but found it very, very difficult to emulate. So too with the yodeling down under, because a lot of people don't realise that Australia and New Zealand were sources of very many yodelers. In fact, to quote the great Reg Lindsay, he once said to me that he stopped yodeling in the 1960s because he said Australia had yodelers coming up through the floorboards. Which I always thought was a good turn of phrase. But when it came to yodeling, one of the guys that probably did more to inspire yodeling in country music in Australia was the New Zealander Tex Morton, who we actually mentioned earlier on in the programme. And in his early days, Tex was something of a real trick yodeler, and he modelled his style really. He was inspired by Jimmy Rogers, but then he heard the English yodeler Harry Tarani, and he adopted some of his yodels. But then he heard Goble Reeves, a guy known as the Texas Drifter from America. And Goble Reeves developed this sort of curious sort of sound where he would yodel, probably, I suspect, through saliva in the back of the throat, but I don't know exactly how he did it. But Tex Morton learned how to emulate that perfectly. And what he then went on to do was to combine the yodels of Harry Tarani and Goble Reeves into a unique style of his own. Frank Ifield used to term it Queensland Opera. He said that's how it was known amongst a lot of the country fraternity back in the early days. So I thought you might like to hear that. And we've not played this track for quite a long time, and it really is a classic piece of yodeling. It's also a classic song, but it was never written as a yodeling song. It was written by a guy called Harry McClintock, and it's a song about a bum or a rover who is imagining that how wonderful it must be in heaven, all the things that the hobo or the bum didn't like were absent, and all the things they wish they could have were there. And he termed this place the Big Rock Candy Mountain, and Tex Morton picked up the song, and was probably inspired, I suspect, by the recording by Goble Reeves, but Tex's yodeling was even more complex. Here's a classic performance, Tex Morton and the Big Rock Candy Mountain.

0: Doggone, I bet that's a good record, isn't it, though, really?
1: I'm sorry, I thought you turned it off.
2: Oh, yes, what a character. The great Tex Morton, complete with the little compliment to himself at the end there, where and then the apology when he realises the microphone was still switched on. One of the great characters of country music. And now bringing our clock forward quite a bit now, there was another character that was very well known, very well loved, who I remember meeting and seeing at the Tamworth Country Music Festival in New South Wales when I was living in Australia in the mid-1980s. His name was Rocky Page, and he was not only a bush balladeer, singer, songwriter, guitar player, but he was also a great hypnotist. And he used to do a show where it was music in one half and hypnosis in the second half. What a showstopper. And Christine Clifford, a current artist in Australia, has just released a single which is a tribute to Rocky Page. So we're going to hear Christine Clifford now with Rocky's song, and that will be followed by Rocky himself with one of his bush ballads, A Link With Home.

But there's a reason why I love that hat, and a secret now I'll tell. It concerns that patch of mud around the brim. For that's a piece of homeland, and this dear old Aussie soil, and it often makes this exile's eyes grow dim.

Now, here's a husband and wife team that made good in the USA on the country charts in the 1970s and 80s. This is Johnny and Joni Mosby, and In the Middle of the Night.

Some lovely Cajun music there from Joe El Sonia. And now my French pronunciation isn't up to much, but I will attempt it for you. Quelle étoile. And it's a nice little instrumental, that, and gets the old feet tapping, doesn't it? Here's a recent single now from Lorraine Jordan and the Country Grass Band. They're a bluegrass band, but very, very talented and very much in the modern day style of bluegrass. This one's called Keepers of the Flame.

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2: Paul Hazell's World of Country.

Now that, of course, was a very well-known song, The Letter Edged in Black, but you may not have known the artist. He is an artist who I understand was of Irish extraction, but actually lived in England for a large part of his career. His name was Beak Tim Lane. Very, very powerful voice, in fact, and did some quite nice recordings. So I thought you might enjoy that one. Well, now let's move on and have something quite lively, because Jimmy Buckley is one of the top names in Ireland at the moment, and he's just recently released a single which is an update on the old Hank Williams classic, Setting the Woods on Fire. So here's Jimmy Buckley.

That's Jimmy Buckley there, Setting the Woods on Fire. That's a real old favourite song. Everybody loves that song, and Jimmy Buckley's done a pretty good job on it, I reckon. It's quite a toe-tapper, isn't it? Well, we've got two rarities coming up now. First of all, Ken Cleave from Australia is going to sing for us the Territory Ringer. Now, Territory here refers to the Northern Territory, right up in the north of Australia. And a ringer is a term that has its roots in the days when to get cattle or sheep into a small space, a small circle, you had to be able to get them to do that. And that took a lot of skill. So a ringer is somebody who was a particularly skilled stockman. So that'll help you to understand the song, The Territory Ringer. And that'll be followed by the Singing Nana from New Zealand. Ah, lovely. The Singing Nana, and she's going to do for us Mother, Pal and Sweetheart. But first, here's Ken Cleave.

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The show embraces all styles of country music, all eras, from today's sounds back to the 1920s, and any country where good country music is played. 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The address is paulhazelsworldofcountry@gmail.com. The show has a Facebook page too, just called Paul Hazel's World of Country, where I post information about forthcoming shows and other news. And we have a private Facebook group recently set up where listeners can chat and exchange views between or during the shows. That group is called Friends of Paul Hazel's World of Country. Just ask to join and you will be admitted. Please get in touch. Let me know what you think of the show and don't forget that email address. Paul Hazel's World of Country at gmail.com.

Oh, and that one really is quite a rarity, I would imagine. That was the Singing Nana. She came from New Zealand, as far as I know, and I'm not aware of any other releases by her. And my understanding is that that one only ever got released as a cassette. I would guess it's clearly not a big production job, so it was probably just a gig album or maybe something. Maybe she was a lady who'd always sung and just wanted to record an album, but I can't even remember where I got it from. I just came across it the other day when I was going through my storage facility looking for some interesting things to include in the show, so I thought I would do that for you. The song, of course, very well known and probably best known for the version recorded in Australia by June Holmes, but many other people have covered it too. Right, now we're moving on to a track from Porter Wagoner from the later part of his career, and in particular from an album he did called Porter Wagoner Unplugged. And I think this really brought out the best in his voice at that time. Here he is with Moses Jones.

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I grabbed my old slouch hat, said, "Come on." All day we drove till we came to a big oak tree. There were tears in his eyes when he looked up at me. Beneath the wildflowers lay the stone where I had chiseled Moses Jones. After all these years, still plain enough to read.

Ah, do you know, I absolutely love that track. That, of course, was Mary Schneider. And, oh, she was such a wonderful artist and a great yodeler, although she didn't do a lot on that particular track. But that track was called Train Medley. And in amongst there, she started out with the Wabash Cannonball, then on to Freight Train, then Wreck of the Old 97, then the Blue River Train, then the Orange Blossom Special, and finished off there on Tex Morton's famous Freight Train Yodel. And what a wonderful track. I've always enjoyed that one. Do you know, I'd love to hear Mary record a whole album of country songs, but I think she's reached the point in life now where she wants to put her feet up and relax a little bit more than she did for so many years. But she'd been a great friend for many years, Mary Schneider, and love her to pieces, and her daughter too, Melinda, a great artist in Australia. Right, now moving on, I've got a track here, and I think I ought to warn you that you should get your hankies out, because this is all about a son reflecting back on the last few hours of his mother's life. Have a listen to this one. If this one doesn't get your hankies out, then I don't know what will. This is Chuck Cusimano and He Held the Hand.

0: He sat there all night long, and he gently held the hand that used to guide him before he became a man. The hand that sometimes held a switch forever to remind her boy that there's a price to pay when applied to his behind. The first hand that tied his shoes and buttoned up his coat and administered the medicine to soothe his scratchy throat. The hand that also held his own until the street was safely crossed. The hand that helped with homework when he thought the cause was lost. The hand that wiped away his tears, though her tears ran even more when the news came that his daddy had been killed in the war. The hand that baked the cookies that he'd take from the jar. The hand that signed the paper when he bought his first car. This hand he held was wrinkled now. He could tell the pulse was weak, but he held it gently through the night, and he didn't even sleep. As daylight came, the life expired. The hand was dead and cold, and the hand that raised him from a boy had been his favorite hand to hold. He sat there all night long. He gently held the hand that was there to guide him from a boy to a man.
1: Well, I did warn you, didn't I, that you'd need your hankies for that one. And the Chuck Cusimano, a great honky-tonk singer of today, and that is a recently released single. Well, now, I'm indebted to our friend and long-time listener, Stephen Reed, in New Zealand, because he contacted me recently to say that one of New Zealand's pioneer artists has recently passed away, and that was Rocky Don Ford. And Stephen said, as he's now passed, would you play a couple of tracks for him and just let people hear what he sounded like? And I'd be more than happy to do that, Stephen. Rocky was very much respected. He'd been on the scene since the 1950s, and he may not have reached the heights of stardom, but he was much loved as a hard-working and devoted member of the country music community. He died on April the 24th of 2026, and he'd been married for some 60 years to his wife Daphne, and as I say, he was involved in country music since the 1950s. I'll tell you a little bit more about him in just a moment, but let's have a listen to what he sounded like first of all. Very straightforward, and no fancy things in his music, just straightforward country singing and playing. So here's Rocky Don Hall and Once Dust and Shingle. This is a song about the dust roads out in the rural areas of New Zealand.

Rocky Don Hall there, and I thought that was rather a nice little song, wasn't it? Well, once dust and shingle, and it made me laugh when he referred to the potholes having gone, because that's a big political issue over here in the UK at the moment. We've got loads of potholes, so if New Zealand needs some, you're more than welcome to have some of them. All right, well, continuing on about Rocky Don Hall, I mentioned earlier on that he was a singer, songwriter and musician. His early life, doesn't seem to have been very well documented as far as I can tell. I've been doing some searching to try and find out a bit more about him. I did hear from Stephen that he'd heard that at one point he was a bus driver in Christchurch. Now, neither of us can be absolutely certain about that. But what we do know is that he was inducted into the Gore Country Music Hall of Fame in 2003. Now, that's quite an honour, because Gore in New Zealand has the same sort of standing as, say, Nashville in the USA or Tamworth in Australia. And so he was a Country Music Hall of Fame member. He also, in later years, teamed up with another one of the great pioneers of New Zealand country music, and that was Johnny Morris. And together they went out and recorded as the Country Pioneers. So have a listen now to the Country Pioneers and how they did Wedding Bells, which of course well known as a Hank Williams song, even though Hank Williams didn't actually write it, but it was Hank Williams that made it popular.

The country pioneers there, that was Rocky Don Hall and Johnny Morris. And we were playing those couple of tracks there because Rocky Don Hall has recently passed away. And once again, thank you to Stephen Reed, one of our great friends of the show and a regular listener. And he was the one that gave me notice that Rocky Don Hall had passed away. So although he may not have been a big star, he was one of those people that helped keep the scene alive and make it possible for the big stars to have places to go and so on. It's always these kind of people that keep that make it possible for the big stars to have their careers. Okay, let's have a little bit more bluegrass and Throwdown Thursday. I played a single by them quite recently and people seem to quite like that. Well, they've now got an album out just called Throwdown Thursday, and from it here is Don't Cry Blue.

Ah, the barn stompers there. They certainly know how to keep things moving, don't they? That was the man with the blues. And I've got the blues now because that just about brings us to the end of our show for today. The old clock's caught up with us. I hope you've enjoyed the show as much as I've enjoyed putting it together and presenting it for you. And I also hope you'll join me again next week for another 3 hours of that wonderfully wide and diverse world of country music. But for now, it's good night, good morning, good afternoon, good evening, whatever it may happen to be in your part of the world. I'm going to leave you today with Owen Blundell and another June Holmes song and another yodel. This is Owen Blundell with Mother Was a Yodeling Cowgirl. From me, Paul Hazel, until next week. Bye-bye.

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0: Geico knows there's a home you and a road you. 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He's not in an RV. He's at home on a stair machine.
1: And staring at a not-so-motivational poster on my wall.
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2: I'm on top of the world!
0: How's that for motivation, home you? It feels good to be a road you. It feels good to Geico.

White churches, black churches, different people, same hearses. It's kind of hard to fight with each other.

Air's getting cool. 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That can only mean one thing to us, country.